0: Actually, looking for topics before coming here, and I think there is one topic that is very, interesting to
1: Ooh,
0: talk about.
1: what is it?
2: What is the topic?
0: I think it relates to almost everyone in this world. It is procrastinating. Have you guys ever?
1: Of course, I've heard of procrastinating.
0: Have you ever heard of it or
1: Or,
0: procrastinated yourself,
1: yeah,
0: budgeting?
1: I think like 90% of people probably procrastinate a lot.
0: How about you guys?
2: Arin, yeah,
1: First.
2: we have the same opinion with all of us.
0: So like, what do you guys think? What is ada suara flies?
1: Anyways,
0: That's kind of disgusting,
1: yeah,
0: but it's okay.
2: maybe the insects want to hear about
0: Yeah. Also,
1: the topic. Well, yeah, let's hey,
0: come here, come
1: come
0: here,
1: here,
0: come
1: come
0: here.
1: here. Don't come to me though.
0: Yeah. Okay. So like, what do you guys
2: Okay,
0: think? Okay.
1: let's just ignore that.
0: Menurut kalian apa itu procrastinating?
1: Ooh,
0: Ooh. Who wants to go
1: who was
0: first?
1: well, yeah,
0: Who
2: wants
0: wants
2: to
0: to go
2: go
0: first?
2: first? No, girls first.
0: Ladies first.
2: Yeah, ladies first.
0: Okay. I think for me, procrastination is like not exactly malas, right?
1: Yeah.
3: Yeah.
0: Yeah, I feel like it's just a behavior of us when we wanted to do something. I mean, like, we have to do an assignment or whatever it is, whatever form it is, but we were just like taken aback, like, I think I'm not gonna do it now.
3: Yes.
0: I mean, like, the deadline is next week. I can do it like
1: Yeah, there's like
0: before.
1: whispers.
0: Yeah, bisikan.
2: Demons
0: I'm not
2: whisper.
0: gonna.
1: I'm so sorry for that.
0: I'm not gonna say that. But
3: Godaan hidup.
0: I think you have to like.
1: Yeah, I think I'm kind of loud.
0: Yeah, you're kind. Not kinda. Very loud. Extra loud today.
1: Yeah. So basically, procrastinating is like when you try to kayak menunda sesuatu yang sebenarnya harus dilakukan. Kayak for example, I've did this a lot, especially when it's like some week, like maybe I need to study for math because it's like a subject that we have to test kayak next, ya yeah, kayak next day lah. Tapi kayak I decided to just scroll on TikTok for a while, blah blah
0: Yeah.
1: blah, and like after that kayak keceplosan sampai sampai malam sampai
0: Keterusan kali
1: ya
0: udah keterusan.
1: keterusan lah. So like yeah, I think it's really dangerous if we think about it. So like
0: I
1: it's kind of a
0: know.
1: behavior that we need to fix. Yeah,
0: Exactly. How about you
1: it's
0: guys?
1: really
0: Do you guys ever
1: beneficial.
0: procrastinate?
2: I think that is, yeah, if we talk about a lazy thing, like we all always like terlalu menunda-nunda, it's everyone said, especially my mother always said, like, it is a deadly disease. A deadly disease that cannot be cured. Because karena ketika kita suka menunda-nunda kayak sekejar deadline, apalagi saya seorang maba, new students in university, ketika kita menunda itu kayak, wah, kita takut karena pertama, kita itu takut nggak dapat nilai. 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
0: Exactly.
2: 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Yeah, if you guys know movie about Inside Out 2, yeah, the sequel, yeah, itu menyebutkan bahwa rasa malas juga salah satu bad behavior.
0: Ooh,
2: Yeah.
0: okay, that's good. This guy's kind of niche, bro. This guy's kind of
1: Okay.
0: niche.
2: Yeah.
0: This guy gotta come every week.
1: Inside, stop.
2: Yeah, inside
1: Okay.
2: the envy, lazy, yeah, embarrassed. So, what about you,
0: Yeah,
2: Erin?
0: well, Arin.
3: Yang pertama, jujur, saya merasa tersindir dengan pembahasan kalian bertiga. 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
0: Same.
3: month, masih bisa, masih bisa jalan-jalan dulu, masih bisa kemana-mana dulu.
0: Exactly.
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0: Because it is.
3: iya.
0: I mean like the demon inside of
3: Aduh,
0: It's in a bus.
1: inner demons.
3: Itu mengancam mengancam nilai, mengancam karir, dan
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3: mengancam rutinitas kita yang harusnya kita bisa lebih produktif, jadi lebih malas karena ibaratnya kayak menyepelekan waktu.